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3: Do you hear me talking to you across the water, across the deep blue ocean, under the open sky? Oh my baby, I'm trying.

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And I wouldn't be calling if I didn't feel this heavy. I keep telling myself I'm fine, but every quiet moment pulls me back to you.

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1: 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It's something we get to wear, and we get to rock this with honor. I'm black like my granddaddy and my great-great-great-great-grandma.